negative ill effects, number 7 Newland Lane, Shaler Township, 260, along with 191, North Fire 3, response 2206.

0: We're looking good up here in the now. 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How's everybody else looking?
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0: 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I-79 North, near the 69 mile marker. 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
1: County 220 Chief to the scene.
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0: Guide you 20. When we give the call to the state police, they are already aware of this to the southbound, so it can be either direction.
1: Copy that, Connie.
2: County input 220 assessment.
0: 220 assessment.

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Good. 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

0: 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No smoke, no flames, single vehicle. But you know what's going on here. Keep my hands.
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0: 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Struck up to a bad battery. 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
1: Squad 2221.

220 Rescue, 220 Chief. Shut that. 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

County 222. Vehicle's been moved from the roadway. Per PSP, no further need for fire. We're going to be responding over to Blackburn Road per PD for an animal rescue from a storm train. I'll give you the address when we arrive.

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1: County 297, Chief. I'm responding. You can just hold it to 297.
0: Units alerted for the Westview Park High Rise for 297, Chief, holding the 297. 249 can return 2237.
2: 297, I'm in

20 Chief and assistant on scene. The correct address is going to be 16.

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Okay, head back. Down on Blackbird Heights. 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

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Get. Yeah, malfunctioning detector. There's no issue. We're back.

Alley, 220 Chief. 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

Negative LFX, 1721 South Canal Street, Unit Number 2, Sharpsburg. 102-260, truck, Northfire 32336.

South Street, unit number 2, Shepherd 260 truck, North Fire 3 on second activation, 2341. 902 Utility.

0: 148 will be in.
1: 148 Chief, in 2061. 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

0: County, 188 Chief. 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

0: you 148, Chief.
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0: 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Sounds like they have the car stuck in W-65.
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0: 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We have no initial readings, but can you start the gas company just to ease the complainant?
1: Copy, yes, it's Peebles or Columbia.
0: It's Peebles. 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
1: Good.
0: All right, all units are going to be clear. The residents are going to stay awake and wait for the gas company to get here.

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0: 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Nothing evident from the exterior. Out to investigate, establishing Stonewood Command.
1: 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The investigation in Command 0011.
0: Chief Hunt.
1: 220, Chief Hunt.

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0: Now the keys in the Knox box. 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We couldn't get in.

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area, Calente. Call us that there's a white man, blue shirt, black shorts, to wave people down to take them to the hospital, walking down Hemlock.

0: got nothing up here.
1: That's copy. It's clear all the field. 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County, you want to let O'Hare know to start up towards their park? I'm going to get turned around here. 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

Western Spotted, W1, 306 Ridgeview Court, Western, 85-year-old male, general, 290, North EMS.

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41. Okay, Terrace, please. Vincentian.

I'm supposed to touch him. Stay 108. Woodland Avenue from Kendall to Barr. Closed. Merch vehicles will not have access. Again, closure announcement. Special attention 108. Woodland Avenue between Kendall and Barr. Closed. Merch vehicles will not have access. County clear 7 at 9.

closure, special attention 258, Brickgate Road, closed between, correction, River Road, closed between Brickgate and Adena River Road. Emergency vehicles have access on Dilley.

extension 103, Sedalia, between Sylvan and Chester, closed, no action for emergency vehicles. Again, closure announcement, special extension 103, Sedalia Avenue, between Sylvan and Chatsworth Avenue, closed, no action for emergency vehicles, county clear, 35.

Beach on the channel, Special Attention Station 259. Margaret will be close to Martha to Hillgore until around noon. 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

District of Fire Fans. Smaller detail, D1, 1-year-old female, vomiting past 24 hours. 351 Chadwick Street, vomiting 258, QRS, VMS, 845.

0: 185 rescue, 185 at 2. 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
1: Probably a 185, be advised. He's requesting fire to shut down Thornhill at Keene on the north side and at Woodland.
0: Rescue, when you show up, shut down at Keystone and Thornhill.
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0: Johnny Kendrick here, command. 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
1: Drop in. 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
0: I didn't catch that.

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Washington's going to be closed between Perry Highway and Elm until further notice. 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
2: 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Three-story commercial.

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1: Bridge Street, make the left. You'll be nose to nose at 260 truck.
0: Turn on the Freeport. We'll stage the corner.
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0: 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Can you see if 157 wants us to start for that? We're on the road.
1: They haven't acknowledged that. 157 on the air.
0: County, we're just going to go ahead and take that until they call us off.
1: All right, I'll show you.
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0: Whatever was on fire right now, we're checking with a tick. It was hit with a extinguisher. No visible fire at this time. You can slow any other incoming companies.
1: Yeah, just spotting you for Delfield Road, Fox Chapel. For the engine, units on the road, not emergency. 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
1: When you come in, you can turn left on East Waldheim and stage in front of Foxwell's ambulance.
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0: 1-2 Assistant K, are you on scene right now? Assistant, you're unreadable.
1: County 1-2 Rescue, we're arriving. We got one decorative light pole on the ground. Looks like everybody's out walking around.
0: It looks like police have been there for a while. They say no fire or EMS is needed.
1: Okay. I just notified Public Works.
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Last vehicle's on the hook. All fire units are clear. Command's terminated.

alarm activation. It's going to be Zone 2 Hospital for the Swickley Valley Hospital, 720 Blackburn Road. Station 258 alert, respond on Lord Fire 5 at 1234.

resolve channel special to 108 Washington Avenue, closed between Kendall and Margarita. No emergency vehicles. Again, road closure, special attention 108 Washington Avenue, closed between Kendall and Margarita. No access for emergency vehicles. County.

0: ahead.
1: Called back, they gave an update. 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
0: Answer, Steve, yeah, 2 West. Is in with engineering now, investigating. I'll let you know.
1: Copy, Steve.

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1: That's just

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0: Crap, not stage at Lexington Hill.

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1: 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For the crew. 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
0: What call are you responding to?
1: Elm Street.
0: I made the announcement. Disregard. It was the addressing error.

for reports of a false fire, a BP gas, 627 Pittsburgh Street, Springdale Borough. 273-102-111-134-160-280-281-282, along with Westmoreland engine 55, rescue 54, truck 56. The North Fire Ops 2 response, 1355.

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627 Pittsburgh Street, Springfield. Heard police, they got smoke showing the Mertland side of the building. There's also a plug, Pittsburgh Street and Mertland Ave.

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0: Good.
1: Now we're in 2 and 1 now. What channel are we on?
0: North Fire 2 response. The BP gas, you got walked on, re-identified. North Fire 2 response.
1: Fire 2, let's go. And inside.
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0: Earth.
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0: Okay.
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we're approaching.

Pittsburgh Street Command. Alright, a bunch of units on the road. 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
0: Okay, anybody on the road right now in Town Grays on the road?
1: Alerted and responded to the BP gas 627 Pittsburgh Street, Springdale Borough. For command, any unit on the road can continue non-emergency. Any unit that has a station can remain in quarters at 1412.

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2: 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Northfire 3 response 1414.

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0: If you call me, I'm on scene. I do have another route 5. 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
1: Deputy, you're broken up. I copy construction outside. You're on scene.

0: right, 251 deputy.
1: Ted.
0: Yeah, there's some contractors on scene. 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Continue managing the condition guard 249. Can you start people's gas, please?
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1: 281, you can go ahead and return.
0: We're unable to clear the scene. Do you want any help with your LDH? Where we're staged.
1: If you could, that would...

0: units on location there. I copied something that West Penn was on location. Are there any other units or the fire marshal that need to be notified? And are you guys under control?
1: We're under control at this time. We isolated it to the van area.
0: All right, any other utilities or fire marshal need notified? Or?
1: No further notifications are needed.
0: Okay, thank you.
2: Roof to command. Can we come down here?
0: Possibly left equipment at the house.

vehicle accident with one entrapped. Mile marker 5.5279 northbound, Ross Township. 252-249, Ross Fire Police, Rescue 40. North Fire 3, response 1420.

0: 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That's call for 182 Sheridan. You can close it off. The crew's got that.
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0: 249 engine receive. Medics are on location. They got two vehicles in the roadway. Appears all occupants are out.
1: And that was northbound. It's up before after Perry, so do we not?

like it's the on ramp from Cemetery Land to northbound 279 right at the end of it.

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0: Urshan.
1: Yeah, pinpointed the problem to the exhaust system. Power's shut off to that. We're going to go ahead and clear the scene. Command is terminated.
0: Command terminated, 1428.

0: 200 Kai.
1: Good.
0: There's comments from the EMS supervisor. Said it should be okay with your engine, the fire, police, and the rescue. Said 249 can return. Do you want them to continue or do you want them to return?
1: Yeah, 249 engine, get back to service.
0: 249 engine, you copy?
2: Copy that, we just pulled up on the scene.
0: Alright, I'll put you on scene then.

0: 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You want us to return?
1: EMS said they only needed our engine, probably for a blocker. You guys go back in if you want.

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1: 252.
0: Do they have state police on their way on this 279 accident?
1: Affirmative.

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1: Good.
0: Gas company's on scene.
1: Where is she?

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1: Good.
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It's going to be in the woods behind 08 Circle Drive, Ross Township. 28 along with 254 Fire Police, Channel 3, 1446.

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0: County, can you add 297 Fire Police to the call in Perrysville for us, please?

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0: All right, I already notified the power company, no ETA. They're also indicating that this is in the woods behind the residence. 254 was requesting 297 fire police banded. Are you going to want fire police or VR if we hold off?
1: Hold off on fire police for now. I'll advise. I'm on scene as well.
0: Sure.

0: First responder, 81, West Penn Medical Assist, 105 Hill Avenue in Cheswick. 6-year-old male unable to ambulate, altered level of consciousness. 315 QRS, Northeast.
1: Unit 2 en route to 279.

0: assistant. And you can hold off on retone to my station. Correct address is going to be 106 Circle Drive. It's down in the woods. Not much we can do. I'm going to go verify on the other side of the street.
1: I received. I told the power company was behind 106 and 108, so they can figure it out when they get there.

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1: Good.
0: 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I got live power in here, so.
1: Richie, those lines are down completely, correct?
0: Negative. I get a tree branch on all three primaries. It's still smoldering and smoking at this time in Arkansas.

0: correct address is going to be number 3 Swan Drive. 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
1: Appreciate it.

0: 48 assistant. The power company was updated with all that information. They said somebody should be there within an hour.
1: I copy that. I'll remain on scene here for any hazards.

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Yeah, I just had a transformer blow in the area. Advise Duke in light of that as well.

Vienna Road opening notification state 101. Pink House Road is now reopened to all traffic. Again, Pink House Road is open to all traffic. Communications clear. 58.

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0: going direct.
1: Yeah, swing up Roderick. I'm going to double check the area. Gentleman that called it and said he smelled smoke in the area prior to a tree branch falling. I'm just going to check this whole area just to make sure. Yeah, double check Don Bay just to make sure.
2: County 297, FP1's in service.
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0: County 248, Chief's out in the air.

0: copy. So all power on Circle Drive is out. I just had a resident on the backside of Circle tell me she smelled smoke behind her house. So I'm going to try and get down to that way and double check it.
1: Roger, just good. I'll proceed back. You only checked all day.
0: Yeah, double checked all day since that's where we had the issue at prior.

0: copy that. I think it's going to be more centralized up on the backside of Circle and the higher numbers. I'm going to sit up with Kilmeyer and see if I smell something up here. I think I heard 297 Fire Police calling up. I'm not sure if you want to coordinate with them on anything.
1: Question 8 there for a while. You can have them return.
0: Alright, hey, swing up my way on Circle 123, I believe. I got a fire in the backyard.

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0: 297 FB1 248 command. 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
0: 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We're returning to service. 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

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Again, Chatsworth Avenue, all traffic communications clear. 527.

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1: Good.
0: All right, per Ross Township, I'm out in the area of Babcock and 3 Degree. Traffic lights are operating fine. As far as I'm concerned, we 297 can return.
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0: 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We're still in the area of Circle Drive, awaiting Duquesne flight. We do have one primary down in the area.
1: Copy. 248 Command 297 FP1, do you need a standby up there?
0: Negative. It dropped down to the wooded area behind the car wash and Circle Drive, which jumped up into Swan Acres. We should be good. No active fire, no other hazards.
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1: 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There's a contractor on site there. I guess they were digging and struck a line. Appears that they have already secured the gas. The gas company was already notified, and they have a technician en route.
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0: 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And one in service.
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3: Engine 1, just pull in front of the house. 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
1: Copy, light

0: County 222. Who's my next engine?
1: Say 185.
0: All right, 185 engine from... There's a cul-de-sac at the bottom. Loop back up and you're going to stand in front of the hydrant.
1: Lieutenant, go ahead, County.
2: LT, is it all right if we break engine one from the Grandview call and send them to a commercial fire alarm on Riding Trail Lane?
1: Absolutely.
2: 157, engine one, County. Can you start to 103 Riding Trail Lane for a commercial fire alarm?
1: Copy that. We're heading there now, 157 under one. What's it, 103 Riding Trail?
2: Yeah, affirmative. I'll send you guys a text page.
1: All

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1: When you get here, just show up on squad from the fire department and just hold a position.
0: That's copy, behind the last squad. 214-8 coming.
1: Negative, just a light hit.
0: That's copy, Kennedy, copy, 214-8, take a disregard.
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1: 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We'll take the disregard. 157, engine 1 back in service.
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2: 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County 157, lieutenant.
0: Good.
2: You said People's Gas was notified for 203 Grandview?
0: Yeah, affirmative. The contractor there had notified them as well. They were already on the way when I called them. No ETA, though.
2: Copy. Gas is shut off the meter, so homeowner's going to stand by and wait for people, so you can put all 157 units back in.
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0: 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Infernal 228-5 units. 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

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QRS on

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0: 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The details on it.
1: An odor of gas. Callers from Lefevre Hill, they said it's coming from Kissick and Log Cabin. They can hear it and smell it. Well, your last part of your transmission was cut out. Can you repeat?
0: Copy. I'll be there shortly. 3:15.
1: I received. There is a range resource pad that's right at that intersection. I'm not sure if that's where it's coming from or not, but there's a location. I'll let you know if they see anything.
0: Copy. Thank you.

0: 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Jet. PD spoke with Range Resources. They had an issue with their relief valve. They got it handled. You can go ahead and return it.
1: Copy. 15 engine, you copy direct.

intel on anyone. The Home Goods, 60 Providence Boulevard, autonomous cameras. 60 female, difficulty of breathing. 188 TMS response, 1915.